0: We got your hip hop. We got your R&B. We are old school.
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2: 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Yeah, get down. Talk about it, huh? 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Original.

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2: 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This is Tajay of the Mighty Souls of Mischief crew. I'm chilling with my man Festo, my man A Plus, and my man Boat. You know, he's dope.
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2: And right now, you know, we're just maxing in the studio. 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
1: 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I hope you had a beautiful weekend. We're going to have Haz join us again tomorrow morning.
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3: 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Since this whole FIFA World Cup, we're day oneers.
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1: Oh, hello there. I hope you had a beautiful weekend. We're going to have Haz join us again tomorrow morning.
2: That's right, man. 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
3: Man, you know you and I, right? Since this whole FIFA World Cup, they won us.
1: You goal! 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
2: 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What up, Mom?

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1: I like it. 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
1: Kia ora, you know what you should do? 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
1: Now why you wanna go and do that, love, huh? 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
0: Quietly.
1: You see, girl,

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0: 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Aotearoa's home of old school vibes.
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1: Oh, hello there. I hope you had a beautiful weekend. We're going to have Haz join us again tomorrow morning.
2: That's right, man. It's so nice you got to do it twice and I got the FIFA fever.
3: Man, you know you and I, right? Since this whole FIFA World Cup, we're day oneers.
2: Day oneers.
3: Day oneers. You goal!
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2: 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So hot.

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1: Oh, hello there. I hope you had a beautiful weekend. We're going to have Haz join us again tomorrow morning.
2: That's right, man. It's so nice you got to do it twice and I got the FIFA fever.
3: Man, you know you and I, right? Since this whole FIFA World Cup, we're day oneers.
2: Day oneers.
3: Day oneers. You goal!
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2: In this update, schools already teach that consent means a clear yes, and a victims advocate says the law should do the same. Claire Buckley says the National Party's active consent proposal still doesn't clearly define what consent is.
3: What's currently being taught in schools is a consistent, enthusiastic consent that is ongoing. To me, that's what needs to be reflected.
2: The government's new citizenship test has been delayed after concerns about it being online. Applicants will need to score at least 15 out of 20 questions on the country's laws and values to pass. A rural primary school in the North Island is starting the term with cold classrooms after thieves ripped out copper pipes used for heating over the weekend. Two men were caught on camera at Bulls School and police are investigating. And weight loss drugs like Ozempic could be pushing the sport of bodybuilding into a new era, but not everyone's on board. Eric Helms from the Sport Research Institute.
4: If you allow the introduction of a drug that allows performance to be achieved with less effort, you're essentially almost requiring athletes who don't want to take that drug to do so, to feel that they're on a level playing field.
1: Flavor Breakfast, thanks to Ngati Hine Health Trust. 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
1: Let's go.
2: Morning.
3: Good morning, y'all.
4: What's up?
2: Oh my God, Kaylee, is that you?
3: That's our boy Hads, man.
4: Yeah, man, I got the call back. I got the call ups.
2: And look, I hate to break it to you, but the reason you got the call ups is, well, yeah, Kaylee's honeymooning in Japan, but it's also the FIFA World Cup final today.
3: Go, yeah, baby.
2: This is what I've been dealing with, Flavor Fano.
3: And you know, Flavor Fano, Hads and I, we are day oneers.
4: Mm-mm. Yeah, man.
3: Day oneers since Friday.
4: The beginning.
2: Well, then that
4: Friday
2: would be one dayers, not day oneers.
3: I mean, day oneers, one dayers, it doesn't matter, bro. We got that FIFA fever.
4: Yeah, man.
3: Foosball.
2: Oh, yes. That kickoff will be at 7 a.m. this morning. And don't worry, we'll be testing these boys on their day one FIFA knowledge, of course.
4: We got you.
3: Driving into work this morning, eh, bro? Was it cold?
2: Yes, it was cold.
3: What were you driving into work? Well, I mean, one of the workers said, hey, was Azura driving in with her blanket?
2: I was wearing my dressing gown.
3: Wow.
2: If you know, you know. People with older model cars, okay, hear me. Where are my people? It takes so long for the cars to heat up. So it's a cold air.
3: A cold start.
2: For ages. And bear in mind, I sat in my car and like I let it warm up a little bit. And it still won't go hot for a good like 5 to 10 minutes.
4: Don't you just warm up the car? You don't sit in it? Isn't that a thing? That used to be a thing back in the day. Oh, you know, you'd turn the car on.
2: I'm not walking out of my house, turning my car on, and then walking back into my house.
4: But so you just sit in the cold air?
2: I just sit in the car with my dressing gown on.
4: Wow. True, okay. Yeah.
3: You know, but it does take you about 5 minutes to get to work, okay? So does the car actually warm up? It doesn't. Oh, poor Zoo, man.
2: Freezing, it's freezing. Hey, look, coming up next, Hads is going to do the honours, since it'll be his last show with us, with Morning Thinking.
3: Gotcha. Wakey, wakey.
2: Eggs and bacon.
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0: 11 past 6 here on Flavoured Breakfast. 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
2: Hey, you know what? It's a cold morning this morning and it's early, so I thought that I would wake us up with a little bit of a morning thinky. Now, nice. when I did the duties last week with Charlie, I gave you guys a couple of just things to spark up the brain, and I thought that I'd bring a couple more this morning. Now, you guys do this every morning, so I'm probably going to bring something that you've heard before. All I'm asking for you is just go like, yeah.
3: Run it back, brother.
2: Let's go. Here we go. In the word scent... S-C-E-N-T.
3: Like the smell.
2: Yeah.
3: Yeah.
2: Is it the S or the C that's silent?
3: A C. I reckon it's
0: the C. Because C-E-N-T is...
2: Cent.
0: A cent, like a...
3: Yeah, dollar. Value. A cent.
0: Yeah.
2: Yeah, well, I mean, they both work,
0: oh,
2: right?
0: Oh, no, wait,
2: they
0: wait,
2: both
0: wait,
2: work, because you can cent.
0: But then S-E-N-T, yeah.
2: There you go. I've got another one for you. All together is written separately. All together. But separately is written all together.
3: I got another one.
2: I've got to leave you with this one. If you enjoy wasting time, did you waste it?
0: Ooh.
2: See? There you go. Just a couple
0: That's
2: of
0: me
2: things.
0: That's me and you, eh?
3: Doom scrolling.
0: Yeah. Some say it's wasting time. Me and Charlie, we're like,
3: we call it content.
0: Out.
3: No, we call it content.
0: Oh, yeah,
3: it's research. Research.
0: Mahi dogs.
3: Nice, okay. Hadley.
0: I like that head. No, it's got my brain waves firing at the moment.
3: I seen that you're like confused with this whole all together and separate.
0: Nah, I got it, though.
3: You got it?
0: You know what I could see?
3: What?
0: I could see you're confused with the word S-E-N-T. Have you worked it out yet?
3: Nah.
0: It's a word.
3: So which one is it?
2: I don't know. That's what the thinky is for.
3: Oh. Hey,
2: so the smell scent.
3: Yeah.
2: The I've sent some mail and cent and dollars.
0: So you've only
3: there's three.
2: There's three of them.
0: That's
2: so
0: what I'm
2: which
0: trying to
2: one
0: say.
2: Is silent?
3: There's a word for that, eh?
0: What is it?
3: No, I don't know. I was wasting time doom scrolling, looking for content, research, I came across it. What it meant. Honestly, like three words that are like... that are spelt differently, but have like, and three different meanings, but
2: it's like
3: sound
2: a triple
3: the same.
2: Entendre.
3: Is that
2: oh,
3: what it's called?
2: That's a big word for 6 AM, eh?
0: I don't
2: triple entendre. Is that right?
3: Medulla umbilicalock.
2: The morning thinky just turned into the morning dumb.
3: Bro, I want to look for that word, bro. I want to look for that word.
0: Yeah, you do that, Charlie. Wakey, wakey.
3: Hands off.
0: No, eggs and bakey. Eggs and bakey.
3: Okay,
0: no
3: okay.
0: Hands off, no almost snakies.
3: Got almost got me, man.
0: Far out. Then. And I've got. Charlie. And I've got. He's doing something illegal, Fano. We've got to share with you.

0: Heads, Azura and Charlie Heads filling in for Kaylee today.
1: What up?
0: The FIFA World Cup final.
2: Yeah, that's us, man. Day one us.
1: Day one us.
2: Day one us, my bro. Hey, on the weekend, right? Because our boss and I, we have a deal. We share the same sky. And
1: I don't know if that's a deal or
2: yeah, well, it's
0: who's the deal good for?
2: For both of us, actually. And he was watching the All Blacks over the weekend, so I couldn't watch the beloved Wales. So I went to the gym. As I went to the gym, bro, I sat on the massage chair and they were watching the game. So I was like, bro, this is not too bad. But, you know, the intensity of the game, because Dragons are at the bottom and the Warriors are second place.
1: Yeah.
2: And it was quite close, bro. And for me, when the games get that close, I don't like to watch it anywhere else. I just want to go home.
0: You didn't you say that you like to, you start clenching too?
2: Yeah, yeah. Or all that whole kind of...
1: And it's at the gym, so you wouldn't have been able to listen to commentary. 100%. You would just be watching it. Yeah, yeah.
2: Yeah, yeah. And then, you know, the gym's music's on, it's too loud, all this whole carry on. So I went home. And when I went home, my son Rob, 13 years old, right, we're watching the game on a VIP box or whatever it is. Like, he had this little link that he probably got off one of his mates. And we're watching the game. Bro, but tell me why, like, every time we were watching the game, like, little ads will pop up. So then the ugly part to the game was that Rob will always get up and click out of these little ads that will pop up. They were either like casino little ads, or the one time Rob went to go up and one of these ads popped up and it was like a, can I say this? Like it was a.
0: You can say it.
1: Just okay. Say it.
2: Well, it was a lady like showing cleavage and wow. All this sort of stuff. And I go, oh son, just click out of that. And he went to click out of it, but then accidentally clicked into it. And then it just took us to this whole like
1: that's
2: link.
1: Crazy.
2: If you're 18 years old and you're alone. And then my son just gapped it to his room and left me in there. I'm like, okay, this is great. And this is why, bro, I have decided, stuff the VIP, all this whole stuff, man, because it just ruins that whole moment me and my son had, because it was pretty awkward. You know, like a whole lady in lingerie and all this popped up.
0: Moral of the story.
2: The moral of the story is this.
0: Buy your
2: Get my own sky. Exactly. So I said to my son, you know, I'm sorry that you had to see that, bro, because like, you know, the ball came out from dummy half and Lekahala Sima was about to run, take the ball on, and then, bro, all of a sudden we went from Lekahala Sima to holy Rekha.
1: What is this? The wrong ball.
2: Wow. Exactly. And then I had all these other advertisements with like pills and all that stuff, you know what I mean? Like,
1: were they good deals?
2: I don't know, bro, but you know what? I reckon if I dropped heads, I would have got 10% off like some of these. use my code Hadley 10 for 10% off.
0: And it's like there are girls in your area.
1: Wow. You know them.
2: I think you must use this VIP link, eh?
0: Nah, man, I follow the law. That's illegal.
1: That's illegal.
0: Legal streaming.
2: What?
0: Bro.
2: Yes.

0: I've got two boys with me in the studio, and apparently Argentina's biggest fans.
1: Messi! Goal! The hand of God!
2: What's this song?
0: You should know.
3: Oh, is this the Argentina? This is our national anthem. Is that our national anthem?
1: You know what? It doesn't matter because we are here today for Argentina.
3: That's right, baby.
1: We are here to win the FIFA World Cup. Now, there's been a lot of people who said, man, we're day ones. We are day ones. Well, me and Charlie watched our first FIFA World Cup game last Friday?
3: Yeah.
1: Last Friday, you know, and that's the 37th day of the FIFA World Cup. So we're not day ones like everybody else. We're day 37. 37ers. Yeah.
0: I love the
3: 37, baby.
0: Pride. When yeah, man. You say that. So the final is on today. 7 a.m. is when the. Do you say kickoff in football?
1: I mean, what else
0: you
1: would they do?
0: You don't even know.
3: Oh, bro, but listen, it's soccer. What else are you kicking?
0: It's not called soccer. People that are proper fans call it football.
1: It's even pronounced football. It's football. In Argentina, it's pronounced football. Get it right.
3: Listen, bro, we know the no.
1: We've been here since day 37.
3: The boy even died his hair blue knowing that Argentina was going to go through to the final, Azuraline.
1: Go!
3: Go!
0: Oh my gosh. So, yes, there'll be more FIFA questions and tests.
1: I don't like the look. Like the look that she just gave us, bro.
0: No. You guys got to keep this same energy the whole morning.
3: No, we got this. Hey. Yeah, day 37, babe.
1: Like they say in Argentina, let's go.
3: Let's go, baby.
0: Yeah.
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0: Kia ora, you know what you should do? 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
1: Yeah, man. Made my return to Close Friends and maybe I exposed too much. I think I'm a bit paru.
3: Bro, you know what? This is the beauty about Close Friends, man. Hey, vulnerability. That's you, baby.
0: 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You named your fists. 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
0: 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No Kaylee, she's honeymooning in Japan, but we do have Hads in from Flavour's Drive Show.
1: What up?
3: That's my boy, man. And you know what, man? He did the ultimate. One of his dreams came true over the weekend, bro, and we're going to talk more about this. Hey, you're not only here for the foosball. You know, you're here to talk about your weekend and what went down and whatnot. But like they say in Argentina, sweet ass, bro.
1: Yeah.
3: Yeah. Sweet ass. Sweet ass. Goal!
0: Oh, Flavour Fano. Hey, look, there's a big announcement at 7 a.m. and this could mean you and someone else on a plane heading somewhere. That's all I will say. Don't go anywhere. He is Rebirth of Slick. Cool like that. On Flavour.

0: Flavour Breakfast, all thanks to Ngāti Hine Health Trust, Te Taumata o Te Ora, leaders in well-being. We've got the brother heads in the studio filling in for Kaylee today.
1: That's me, boy.
0: Can we just say, we're so proud of you, Hadley.
2: Oh.
0: For emceeing his very first Waz game, baby. Listen to this. Sorry, bro, that's the video I got. I was actually in the nosebleed, so the sound was all...
1: And

0: MC a lot. Like every weekend I'm out there on the mic at some different event, but I've always wanted to MC for the Warriors, and the opportunities just never presented itself. And so to get the call on Thursday night to go, hey, do you happen to be free on Saturday?
1: Yo.
0: I go, I'm not, but if this conversation is leading to where this conversation is going to, I'm going to make myself available. And yeah, man, it's been a wild journey being able to go and MC for the Waz, being their sideline, feeling the intensity, feeling the energy. And man, just massive shout out to the Warriors staff for believing in me to take up the tools. It might be a small job for people, but for me, this is my Super Bowl. Yo. And to be able to be there and experience that, and just to be able to tick it off the bucket list. People have been messaging going, bro, do you reckon you'll do it again? I hope so. But also, if I never do, I can say that I have done it.
2: Hard out. Put that on the CV, bro.
1: Can I ask you an honest question?
0: Yo.
1: Like, let's say you had something lined up for Saturday, like another MC gig, right? And this opportunity presented itself. What would you have done?
0: Cancelled. 100% cancelled everything for the Warriors game. Even if, like, I'll be really honest with you.
2: Okay. What about you got asked to MC All Blacks Ireland or Warriors Dragons, and they were on at the same time? Which game are you taking?
0: I was just going to say that. I don't care about the All Blacks. I don't care. In that moment, I don't care about the All Blacks, because since 1995, I've wanted to do that for the Warriors. And the Warriors have the best MCs in the game, like, no doubt.
1: Yeah.
0: And so I know why I haven't been given that opportunity, because those guys who do it week to week, they are amazing. For me to be able to fill in, I'm just glad to be given that platform for one game.
1: See, man, whoever's organising all the MCs for the Warriors games, bro, you have crossed their mind. So, bro, you're making some noise, my brother.
0: They got my number.
1: They got your number.
2: They got my number.
1: They got the blue here. Bro, but you even got some gears as well, eh?
0: I did. And you know it's special when you got the kit.
1: Yeah. Proud of you, bro.
2: Proud of you. Here's Kehlani, Ty Dolla $ign. You listen to Flavor.

0: Michael Jackson, but you already knew that flavour. You've got Heads, Zara and Charlie with you this morning, and at 7 there will be a huge announcement.
1: This is going to be massive Flavour Fun, trust me, so you guys don't want to miss this. Come 7 o'clock, we'll be talking about this spray. Okay, picture being on a plane.
0: Ooh.
1: You're flying. You know what I'm saying? Are you picking up what I'm putting down here, Hadley?
2: I'm picking it up. And I think that the Flavour fam are going to be just over the moon once they hear the news that we're about to drop.
1: Fly me to the moon. Oh, but then also, gosh. Bro, look behind you. What's happening? Huh?
2: Oh, they're getting
1: That's
2: ready.
1: Our boy.
2: We're getting
1: Let's
2: ready.
1: See. They're in the tunnel right now, ladies and gentlemen. They're about to run out as they kick off.
2: Is
1: at
2: that
1: 7 o'clock. That's our boy.
2: Okay.
0: I mean, Heads, look, that's how you used to it. Whoa. I'm so used to you getting things wrong. I was like, Charlie.
2: Sorry, mate.
0: Yes, that's Messi. He's like only
2: He's
0: the most...
2: pretty short, eh?
1: Well, I got a fun fact for you as well, bro.
2: Okay.
1: After this, you know Messi, they had to put steroids into him because as he was a young kid, because he was so tiny. He was honestly...
2: Actuals,
1: bro. So he had like the skills as a young kid, bro, to go places, but... The selectors were looking at him like, bro, you're too tiny. But they decided to invest money into him, bro.
0: Damn, he's hot. Sorry, I'm getting really distracted by the men on the TV.
1: So they just decided to invest money into him and they gave him some steroid shots to, like, you know, grow a little bit, bro.
2: And look at him now.
1: And look at him now, man.
2: At the FIFA World Cup final. Golly.
1: I know.
0: Man. You're acting like it's his first.
2: Is it not his first?
0: 7 a.m. kickoff. He's only like one of the greatest footballers in the entire world. But you're a day 37.
2: Day
0: so
2: 37,
0: so
2: I like
0: that
2: say in Argentina. Aptawas!
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14: Atamadiya, good morning. In this update, Ryan Fox has made history winning the British Open and becoming just the fourth Kiwi to win a major.
15: He has it! Ryan Fox, champion golfer of the year. He celebrates, and far away New Zealand celebrates with him.
14: Yes, Ryan Fox has won by a stroke at 10 under par after cutting a 2 under 68 in the final round and sinking that 11-foot putt to finish. The US says it's carried out an eighth night of strikes against Iran as tensions keep rising across the Middle East. Israel is warning people to be ready for air raid sirens within weeks. Social media influencers Andrew and Tristan Tate have been arrested in Miami after UK authorities laid 38 new charges against them, taking the total to 59. Assistant Chief Constable Karina Thomas.
16: The charges relate to 7 victims spanning a period from 2010 to 2017.
14: And it's kickoff time in the Football World Cup final with Spain taking on Argentina in New Jersey. Here are some excited Argentinian fans in Wellington.
17: For Argentina, it's like a big, strong feeling.
18: We've been really excited for 4 years already. You know, we didn't stop until now.
19: I feel we're going to win the World Cup. I'm very sure.
14: And that's News and Sport. I'm Bryn Rudkin.
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0: 7:01 here on Flavour Breakfast. We've got heads in today. Kaylee's honeymooning in Japan. He's in because it is the FIFA World Cup final and we just heard his team, Argentina.
2: Yeah, man. You know, it's just such an emotional moment that we've got back to the World Cup final because we are the reigning defending world champions.
1: Right. Now, you are absolutely right. And you know what? I'm going to post that video of you standing up. I just had capture this moment where had stood up during the national anthem, took his hat off,
2: yeah,
1: you know, dyed his hair blue for, yep, our blue team, for our beloved Argentinian. Bro, that the lady Maria,
2: yeah,
1: who sang the national anthem.
2: Oh, famous her? Local singer. She's singer of great, yeah, tracks like Argentina Forever. Yeah, that was her number one.
0: What were you going to say about her, Telly? You said that, man, that lady.
1: Beautiful singer.
2: Beautiful.
1: She's got some great pipes on her.
0: Beautiful singer. Mm. Hadley, I love that you also found out 3 minutes ago that Argentina won the World Cup last.
2: I was reminded, you know, because it's hard to juggle all the knowledge in my head. And then, you know, producer, yeah, right, Blake told me, remember, they are the defending world champs. I was, that's right.
0: Mm. Yeah. Yes, and they are about to kick off. But Flavour Whānau, we promised you. A big announcement, so don't go anywhere.
1: Yeah.
0: That's next.
1: You know what?
0: You, someone else, a plane.
1: I like it. Ooh-wee.
0: Some of your favorite artists.
1: Play on,
0: play it. Don't ever do that again. It's Blackstreet. 7:03 on Flavour.

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3: 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Hey. 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
3: 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This September, you'll win flights, 5 nights in Vegas, and tickets to one of the world's biggest music events. I'm talking Snoop Dogg. I'm talking Cardi B. I'm talking BTS and a whole lot more.
1: Guys, that's this fella here.
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5: 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Drop it like it's hot.
1: You know, Cardi B, the one that did this little number.
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0: Honestly, man, this is some exciting stuff, right? And you guys can win all of this if you guys text through Vegas to 8200. That's Vegas, Vegas, baby. 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
1: I honestly implore you to do this, because as you know, Flavor, we always do air flavors. We do flyaways. Yeah. People, real people like you, can win these sort of things. So please make sure you get that iHeartRadio app, tap that banner, get yourself in the draw, or like what Charlie said, the easiest way, just text Vegas to 8200. 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
3: So good, man.
1: Look, as we've been talking about all morning, the reason Hans is in is for the FIFA World Cup, because, you know, he watched one FIFA World Cup game last week, and now he's a day 37er.
3: I'm here for it, man. I'm here for it. And I've dyed my hair blue for this. You know, I've woken up early to be here for this. And like they say, as our boys play, like they say in Argentina.
0: Yeah.
3: Kia kaha.
0: Kia kaha, my boys.
1: We're going to be testing the boys in
0: kia
1: this studio.
0: Kia kaha, my mocos.
1: On their knowledge of Argentina next. Just gonna
0: stand there. Day 37 is, man. A bit of general knowledge about Argentina coming up next.
3: It's pronounced Argentina.
0: Argentina.

0: Rihanna. I love the way you're listening to Flavor Old School Hip Hop and R&B. Look, we just announced the iHeartRadio Music Festival Fly Away. If you and someone else want a chance to be in Vegas this September, all you got to do is text Vegas to 8200.
1: Yeah, man. Hey, we are watching the FIFA World Cup Grand Final. It is an amazing game right now.
2: Man, you know what? You're not wrong. You and I, we're day 37ers. And the reason why we are day 37 of being FIFA's biggest fans is because that was the 37th, what, day?
1: The day of the World Cup that we watched our first match. But you know what? It's not about how long you've watched for. Mm. It's about the energy. It's about the passion. And now, man, I am full-blown Argentinian. I went down to the Argentina parade at Bruno Mars yesterday. The energy was electric. It was crazy, man.
3: Guys, I found my people. I have found my people. Go!
1: Go!
2: Right, like it was in full swing, bro. You even had a guy like with a trumpet, you had some drums, you had everything.
1: It was crazy, bro. And so, you know what? I'm just watching this game. I'm full of pride. And just like they say in Argentina, famalosi.
2: Famalosi, man.
1: Yeah, man.
2: Famalosi.
1: Come on.
0: Coming up next, we're going to get the actual FIFA expert, our producer, Blake. He knows everything and anything about FIFA. Not like these fellas.
2: Wait, what team are you supporting then? Because you got to support a team. You got Spain and you got Argentina playing the final. What team are you supporting right now?
0: Unlike you guys, I don't claim to be an expert, but one thing I will say is I'm going for Spain.
1: Really?
2: Why?
0: Because they just have the hotter players.
1: Oh, there it is. There it is.
4: No, even the ref is hot.
1: Like they say in Spain. Oh, come on.
2: Viva la vida loca!
0: Blake,

0: Mr. Mary J. Blige here on Flavor Breakfast, and we'd like to welcome to the studio producer Blake. Morena, bro.
1: Hola.
2: Hola.
1: Hola. You know what, man? So this is your fault why had tonight day one is.
3: Yeah.
1: I mean, day 37 is of Argentina. And, you know, we've got the FIFA fever. But here on the text lines from on 8200, Mandy Porter goes, I don't follow FIFA at all, but listening to yous, so it's Argentina versus Spain. Isn't Argentina language Spanish?
2: Yeah, it is. It's a good point.
1: Mm. So how are they playing each other? Like, I mean, this is Mandy's. Do you have an answer?
2: Well, that would be like saying, we speak English, how would we play against England?
1: Bro, see, this is why you are the GOAT. This is why you are the man. So why are you here? Well, what are we doing?
0: Why are you here?
2: Well, I guess because you guys are day 37ers, I thought I'd actually test how much you guys know about the team that you're so passionate about, Argentina.
3: Ooh. Oh, bro.
2: I've got a few questions here. Some of them are related to the actual football team. Some of them are just, you know, about Argentina in general.
1: Okay, brother.
3: All right. Easy. All right. Easy.
0: Please, for the life of me, you're going to, Blake, ask Hads 4 questions and
2: yep.
0: Charlie 4 questions.
2: Yeah.
1: Also, eight all up.
0: Who would you like to sit in the hot seat first?
2: Charlie's looking at me. All right.
3: These are easy. These are easy.
2: Yeah. We'll kick it off real simple. What is the capital city of Argentina?
1: Well, it used to be Santiago. But I think after the war in the 1500s, then they changed it to San Jose?
2: No. It's Buenos Aires.
1: That's the
3: But
1: one.
3: Remember, San Jose is how they say Buenos Aires in Argentina.
1: Yeah,
3: you don't
1: know
3: that. So that's, yeah.
2: Oh, sure.
1: Pigeon language. Yeah, that's it.
2: All right, Hads.
3: Got you.
2: Who is the famous number 10 and captain who led Argentina to victory at the 2022 World Cup?
3: Oh, the famous one. The famous. You're talking about Lionel Messi. Hey, there we go.
2: Mm-hmm.
3: Yes.
0: Wow.
2: Yep.
0: Wow. You only just learned about
1: game
0: 20
1: over.
0: Minutes ago.
1: Game over.
3: Hey, I'm laughing because I knew that answer since the beginning of time.
1: In the beginning, yeah.
3: In the beginning. Mm. Which is Argentinian as well. Spanish.
2: Charlie, which is the famous mountain range that forms Argentina's western border? Now, I've got some options for you.
1: Yes, please.
2: Is it A, the Rockies, B, the Alps, C, the Andes, or D, the Himalayas?
3: You know this one. You were there last week.
1: One more time, please. One more time.
2: Which famous mountain range forms Argentina's western border? A, the Rockies, B, the Alps, C, the Andes, D, the Himalayas?
1: Well, Michael, please lock in the Alps.
2: No.
1: Oh! They lied to me, bro, when I was over there. Far out.
2: It's the Andes. Is the correct answer.
3: But Andy's second name, last name is Alp.
1: That's
3: why, so some people call them the Andes, and then some people call them the
1: Andy
3: Alps.
1: Andy Alps.
0: All I heard was help.
1: Welp.
2: Hads, no looking at the TV for this one.
3: No way.
2: What are the two primary colours featured on Argentina's famous home football jersey?
3: Do you mean the baby blue and the white, or do you mean like on the flag how it's got the golden emblem?
2: You're doing too much.
3: But
2: that's right.
3: Am I right?
2: That's right.
1: You got some easy ones.
3: Yes.
1: But you are. You
3: Thank
1: know,
3: you.
1: You are the man. You're the man. Heads.
3: We're lifting each other up here, my fellow Argentinian.
1: You raise me up.
2: All right, Charlie. Which European country did Argentina defeat in a dramatic penalty shootout to win the 2022 World Cup?
1: France, my bro.
3: Yeah.
2: I'm impressed. That was good. Hads.
3: Yeah.
2: What is the official currency used in Argentina?
3: Pesos. I make the pesos rain, brother.
2: Yep. Oh my god.
1: We are so good at this. Day oneers, baby.
2: All right, I got one more for each of you. Charlie, how many FIFA World Cup titles has Argentina won as of this year? So is it A, 1, 2, B, 2, C, 3, or D, 4?
1: 3, bro.
3: Let's
1: yes!
3: go!
1: Yes!
2: Yeah.
1: Let's go! Man. Three houses down!
3: Yeah.
1: That's why I went with it. You know, that's a lucky number three, baby.
0: Well right. done, boys. Well done.
3: Far out. I got 100%.
1: Bro, hey.
3: We're pretty much... We should go get our citizenship.
1: Mate, we need our passport. Our Argentinian passport, man.
0: Right now, we
1: thanks,
0: are...
1: Thanks, Producer Blake.
0: Almost 19 minutes into the FIFA World Cup final. It is Spain versus Argentina. It's currently 0-0 for anyone wondering.

0: energy is crazy right now. Still nil all though.
1: Yeah, yeah. Bigger, Argentina's biggest fan over here. Got a bit of flavour fun. Biggest fan. Hey, I just wanted to let you know that the Pacific Music Awards for 2026 goes down next month, 12th of August. We're so proud to be supporting them once again. But we want you to support your favourite artists. If you text PMA to 8200, we'll text you back a voting link so that you can vote for your favourite Pacific artist. Charlie's actually on that list.
2: Yeah, we are.
1: Go on, give yourself a humble plug. Well, not so humble plug.
2: You know, we're up for three awards. That is for Best Album, Best Group, and there's one other. But also there's, you know, the People's Choice Awards where you guys have the chance to go out there and vote for your favourite artists. And I'm not saying anything. Like, don't go vote for Three Houses Down. Like, you know, vote for... I mean, yeah, okay, vote for Three Houses Down then.
0: Especially General Fire.
2: He's not. Actually, bro, he's not even nominated. So this is like... This is an opportunity for us to, you know, do us.
0: Yeah.
2: For once. You know, this is for our album Lover's Roots.
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1: Morena, morena, it is 7:34. We've got Hads filling in for Kaylee today because, you know, it's a FIFA World Cup final and he's got FIFA fever.
2: Man, you know, I know the World Cup is going on right now, but one person in particular we need to give big ups to is Ryan Fox, who won the championship round, the Open Championship with a birdie on the final hole, man. And you know what? This is what he said. This is golf.
1: Mm.
2: He said, you know what? I'm going to give my dad a call and then I'm turning my phone off for the next 3 days.
1: Oh.
2: That just goes to show, but we all need our dads.
19: Bro, like they say in Argentina, the man.
2: The mantis.
1: Yeah, I didn't hear it like that. He's tuning his phone in for 3 days. All I can hear is, because I'm partying.
19: Bro.
1: You're like, everyone needs their dad. I'm like,
2: call it what you want, man, but that's our boy Ryan Fox, man. Kiwi.
1: Hey, look, coming up next, you should know by now, it's Take It Back. Whose song will be victorious?

0: Coffee Brown here on Flavour Breakfast. You got Heads, Azura and Charlie with you, and we do this at this time every single day. It's called Take It Back.
1: Take it back, take it back, take it back, back, back.
0: Take it back, baby, take it back.
2: You already know what this is. Azura has explained this already. This is where we put forward our songs, right, between Hadley, Azura and myself. And we're going to play a snippet of this. And then we have enlisted, you know, a long-time listener and close friend of ours, Coach. I was going to say Coach.
0: Stop watching. You know the problem is, listen to the explanation, Flavour. It's because the FIFA World Cup final's on and he's super distracted by it.
2: And we've enlisted our good friends, Ref Tev and Bunker Junes. Good morning, boys.
3: Good morning.
4: Oh, that sounds nice. You guys are harmonising that one.
0: Good morning.
4: Oh, man. Hey, you know what, Ref Tev, Bunker Junes, I got a bone to pick with you guys. I've done Take It Back for the last 3 days. For some reason, Charlie's won every single one.
0: Aye.
4: And so I don't know if he's paid you guys out. I don't know if he's given you a couple of bribes, but we need some fear, riffing on this call. Now, I'll go straight into my one. You know what? It is the FIFA World Cup. And playing at the halftime show is the one and only Shakira. So I thought I'd bring some Shakira to the Take It Back floor. Whenever, wherever, we're meant to be together,
0: I'll be there. La-la-la-la-la-la. Boom.
2: There's a horse in there, G.
0: It's giving. We've got Shakira at home, kids.
2: What are your thoughts, boys?
3: Yeah, that's a good song. I can picture Charlie dancing to that one.
4: Yeah. His hips don't lie.
2: You know what, man? I want to take you guys back to a good year. This is, the year 2003. And this is a song which was a nice collaboration between Sean Paul and Sasha. This one here is called I'm Still In Love With You.
0: Didn't you just put this in?
4: I'm sure you did. Yeah.
0: Nah.
4: Yeah. 100%.
0: Like, you literally put this in recently.
2: Are you the ref?
0: Okay.
2: Boys,
3: that's a great song. That's an awesome song.
2: Thank
4: Pretty
2: you
4: sure
2: very much,
4: one on
2: boys.
4: Friday.
2: Oh, see the hate I get here, boys? See the hate I get here? Jeez.
0: So I want to take it back to the year. I'm going way back, man. 1981.
2: Whoa.
0: This is such a good song. My favourite of his, actually. And I was inspired by the fact that when the boys got to catch up with Stan Walker when I wasn't here, he said that his all-time favourite artist is Luther Vandross. So, you know, if you want to hear that interview, you can go to iHeartRadio. But I think we should hear a little Luther this morning.

0: Oh, pretty good.
1: love that song. Rest in peace, Luther Vandross.
2: Wow. Now okay, it's up to you guys, eh? It's up to you guys.
0: There can only be one. Who will it be and why?
1: This morning we have both chosen.
3: Thank you, boys.
1: Luther Vandross.
3: Yeah! Oh, thank you, boys. Thank you for choosing
0: Goal!
3: Luther.
0: Thank you very, very, very much, Charlie. That's why you never celebrate early, man.
3: I was saying thank you for choosing Luther. Jeez, I got you, man. It's a good song. Turn this one up, man. It's an oldie but a goodie. Something cool to Groote.
0: You're introing my song.
2: Yeah, like he's the winner.
0: And where are they listening to it all?
3: Right here on Flavor, baby.
0: Yeah, that's right. Hey, actually, coming up next, we need to bring up something that we talked about on Close Friends Podcast, which is out now. Because, Charlie, I never took you for being insecure, my bro, but this needs to come to the normal show.
3: So I'm only human at the end of the day, man.

0: It's getting me that dub on the Monday morning. It's Luther Vandross. We took it back to 1981.
1: Do you like any of his other songs?
0: They're a bit slow for me. Like, there's a few of his songs I like.
2: Like what?
0: But, well, it's the one where, someone's used it as
1: the one where he's playing a piano?
0: No, he's used it as a sample.
1: Oh, he's dancing on that song?
0: No. Hey, you know what? Shut your mouth just because you lost Take It Back.
1: I'm just saying, bro, like, you know, I mean, if you like Lupa, I'm sure you might know some of the other songs.
0: Sorry. How about you tell me some of the songs?
1: Oh, it's not my song that I chose.
0: Oh, interesting.
2: I got to say, that track right there, it was on. And yeah. Like they say in Argentina, that was Seki.
1: Seki Bumbeki, bro.
0: Yeah, FIFA World Cup still going down, Flavor Fano. It's the whole reason we got the boy heads up in the studio.
1: Seki Alufa. Seki Alufa.
0: Can you say that? What does that mean?
1: Sekia Lufa.
2: Make sure you pronounce the L.
0: Okay.
2: Golly.
0: Coming up next, we'll share with you something Charlie's insecure about, Flavor Fano.
3: Yeah. I

0: honeymooning in Japan.
1: Ooh la la.
0: But guess what's out, guys?
1: Close Friends, man.
0: I mean,
1: let them know.
0: Close Friends podcast.
1: So you know our Close Friends podcast. This is where we go a little rogue. This is where we just like, nah, not a little, eh? Hads goes on there, bro. He goes on about himself. And then you guys have found something out about me. You know.
0: Yeah, I didn't realize you were insecure about.
1: I wouldn't say insecure is the word.
2: Nah, pretty insecure, bro.
1: What?
2: Like, you kind of exposed yourself a little bit on the Close Friends podcast.
1: Is that really insecure?
2: I didn't take you as a violent guy. But, bro, these male models, if you step out of line, if you look the wrong way, what were your fists' names again?
1: Graveyard.
2: Graveyard.
1: And Hospital.
0: Wow. No.
1: Murumo Hospital.
0: It was Hospital and 6 foot Under.
1: 6 foot Under. Yeah, something like that. You know what I mean? New day, new thought. You know what I mean? Like, that was Friday, and I wasn't myself, obviously.
0: Yes.
1: Uh-huh. So we're talking about my wife being selected into, you know, being a model. And I said, bro, you know what? There are guys that are in that same walkway as well. This is for the Pacific Fusion walkway, which is going down next month. And, you know, she's going to take a lot of time away from us to get into all these, you know, into their practices and whatnot.
2: Rehearsals.
1: Mm. And I said to you guys, bro, there are some guys that will be walking on that walkway with her. You know, and it's all about the chemistry. You know what I'm saying? And and one thing came to mind. I'm like, chemistry.
2: Yeah.
1: A lot of time away from home.
0: Quick changes in the back room.
2: Yeah. Those eyes start to wander.
0: To be fair, we absolutely wound him up on Close Friends. Like, and to be, we took him to that place.
2: We took him there, but he did the damage. Like,
0: I know.
1: Did I do the damage?
2: You did the damage.
1: If you know, that's the David tour. It's an old commercial by him. And I did say to you guys, bro, you know what, man? If it does get down to that.
0: No.
2: I got your back though, bro. I got your back. Zoo saying no, I'm saying yes. It's like the devil and the angel on your shoulder.
1: Yeah. But see, like, I did say, you know, I mean, what I said on Close Friends is different to what I'm saying now. Like, I'm not myself when it comes to Close Friends. And I did say this earlier on, we do go rogue, we go hundies. But if this ever comes down, I'm going to just have to say a little prayer. That's all I'm going
2: to
1: do. Mm-hmm.
2: See, Flavor Fam, I want you to listen to the Close Friends podcast, and I want you to tell us which one do you believe more? Because I kind of believe more the Close Friends, Charlie, that we got on that one. So make sure that you go and listen to that one on iHeartRadio or wherever you get your podcasts. And you tell us, which one's the real Charlie? Mm-hmm. The angry guy or this nice guy that we're getting here this morning?
0: Yeah, hard out.
1: God bless you, man.
0: You can also get a quick link. Text CF to 8200 right now. New episode is out. Hello, we're coming up to 8 a.m. and yep, the FIFA chat will continue, Flavor.
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4: Ansa Maria, good morning in this update. Ryan Fox has made history winning the British Open and becoming just the fourth Kiwi to win a major.
5: He has it! Ryan Fox, champion golfer of the year. He celebrates, and far away New Zealand celebrates with him.
4: Yes, Ryan Fox has won by a stroke at 10 under par after carding a 2 under 68 in the final round and sinking that 11-foot putt to finish. The US says it's carried out an eighth night of strikes against Iran as tensions keep rising across the Middle East. Israel is warning people to be ready for air raid sirens within weeks. Social media influencers Andrew and Tristan Tate have been arrested in Miami after UK authorities laid 38 new charges against them, taking the total to 59. Assistant Chief Constable Karina Thomas.
6: The charges relate to seven victims spanning a period from 2010 to 2017.
4: And it's kickoff time in the Football World Cup final with Spain taking on Argentina in New Jersey. Here are some excited Argentinian fans in Wellington.
7: But Argentina is still like a big, strong feeling.
8: We've been really excited for 4 years already. You know, we didn't stop until now.
9: I feel we're going to win the World Cup. I'm very sure.
4: And that's News and Sport. I'm Bryn Rudkin.
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2: Morena and welcome.
3: It's Flavour Breakfast with Kaylee, Azura and Charlie.
10: Morena, morena. It is 7:58. We got Heads, who is filling in for Kaylee morning. She's honeymooning in Japan, and to be honest, the real reason he's here is because, you know, it's the FIFA World Cup final, isn't
11: I got FIFA fever. That's what it is. I dyed my hair blue and everything, man. FF.
12: Yeah, baby.
11: That's what they call it in Argentina.
10: Mm. It's just FA.
11: FIFA.
13: FIFA. We're all about it, man. Nil all at the moment. I reckon our boys are going to come through with the goods.
12: Mm. I reckon it's going to come back down to our main guy, Messi.
13: Yep. Messi. Mm. Good friend, Messi. Good friend of the show.
12: Right, you know what, man? I reckon he's going to give us a text, eh? After the whole World Cup.
10: You'll be the first person he calls, bro.
12: Oh, 100%. But he usually calls on private, so, you know, I might not pick up. So, bro, Messi, if you're listening, I know you're listening. Like, is there a hydration round? Oh, no, they're still playing. I might have to send him a text. Hey, bro, just unblock your number.
13: Mm.
12: Yeah, so I can see it.
10: Are you blocked, Messi?
12: Oh, he might call me on Instagram.
10: Okay. Sweet ass.
12: Well, yeah, he laughed now then. Laugh now. Don't ask to talk to him, eh, when he calls.
10: Oh, Flavour Fun. Remember, we're doing a flyaway to Vegas for the iHeartRadio Music Festival. Please text Vegas to 82000 so you can find out how you can be there with someone else.

0: with Hads and Charlie, who are not concentrating right now because the FIFA World Cup halftime show is currently going down. Madonna is performing.
1: Man,
2: I gotta say, Madonna still looks good, man. Well, yeah. How old is she now? Like 60 something?
1: She gotta be over 60. Yeah, for sure.
2: She still looks good, bro. And
1: this
2: then,
1: can't be live. Hey, look at this. This is nah, this production value is wild.
0: It'll be, bro.
2: Look at them smiling. How old
0: Wait,
2: is she?
0: Guess how old she is.
2: 69.
0: She's 67.
2: Six seven. Whoa. She still looks good, eh?
0: Justin Bieber will also be.
2: Oh yeah, Ronaldo. Like, that's him.
1: Bro, that was live. That's crazy.
2: Whoa.
1: Wow.
2: Get it, Madonna. See, hey. Man, she's a testimony that age is just a number. Man. 67 looking like that. Wow.
1: Imagine performing at the FIFA halftime show. Bro, you know, if Three Houses Down was given a halftime slot.
2: Yeah.
1: What event? Is that the Muppets?
0: The Muppets are now performing.
1: The Muppets are in the halftime show.
2: Wow, that's very American, eh?
3: Da da da da da. Why sake na holo?
0: Yes, that's right. The boys have the FIFA fever. It is the finale of the World Cup final. How are you feeling, Hads?
1: I'm feeling proud. I'm feeling proud of Argentina. We have worked so hard to get to this moment right here. We've put in blood, we've put in sweat, we've put in tears. Mm. And me and Charlie have been there since the very beginning.
2: Oh, since the beginning.
1: The beginning.
2: You know what, man? We're fine. It's producer Blake you're worried about, man, because since this final has kicked off, I have not seen our brother sit still. Yeah. Bro, he's been up, he's been out the door. With the ACC bros and then back again into our producer booth. We need to check in on him.
0: It's because he's got money on the line.
1: Oh, look at this. A famous Argentinian singer, BTS.
2: Oh.
1: Yeah, man.
2: Oh.
0: These boys. Yes, we'll keep you updated on FIFA. The FIFA
2: Bro,
0: FIFA.
2: Like they say in Argentina, play a song we all know, my bro. Play a song we all know.
0: Coming up next. I had a big night.
1: Greetings, girl.
0: We need to talk about it.
1: Okay, let's go.
0: Here's De La Soul, please.

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Freeze a frame of our moves the same, wish we can continue right behind the bush. You'll stay with me, I know this, and not because of all my earthly

Keisha Stoop like Betty Boop, then make camel alphabet soup and spell plug ones within. Forward march either say when transistors will play, coming to bed is the move. Dolby sound will be then top crown when I put the needle into your groove.

0: filling in for Kaylee this morning.
1: What
0: she's
1: is?
0: Doing a she's doing a honeymoon in Japan.
1: Mm.
0: Very nice, very nice. Look, so I had a large night on Friday, and this is how I knew it was a big night out.
1: No,
0: because I woke up the next day and I looked down and I'd lost a toenail.
2: You what?
1: Ooh,
2: you lost a toenail.
1: Like a fake toenail or your real toenail?
0: My whole toenail's gone.
2: Okay. What the? You know, usually when you lose a toenail, bro, they grow back like an oyster shell.
0: No, I've lost toenails before.
2: Have you?
0: Yeah, when my shoes have been too tight at Rhythm and Vines. This was years ago now.
1: Golly, that's tight like a tiger.
2: Do you have a photo of your...
0: I can show you my toe.
2: No, we need to post this up on A2 on our Flavor page.
0: On A2 00. You want to see my toe?
1: You keep it. I just ate. So Zoo is showing Charlie her toes right now, and he does not look impressed. What's the damage, brother?
2: It looks like it's deformed. So you got a bit of the nail just growing on the outside, but then it's all skin around the, like, in the middle.
1: Why didn't you paint the nub? What? Just so it kind of looks the same. The nub. You could, though. Wait, the nub?
2: Mm. Yeah, it's...
1: Do you know how you did it? Or was it such a big night that you're just like...
0: I don't know.
1: Really?
0: I don't know. No, nah. The thing is I know that I've kicked my little toe.
2: Does it hurt?
0: Nah. It doesn't feel like nothing. That's what I mean. I think the nail died a while ago because I kicked my toes on the edge of my bed, and then that same week I kicked it on my drawers.
1: Oh,
0: and
1: you know when you're on the worst.
0: Yeah, and you know when you're on your own and like there's no one there to feel sorry for you. I literally had tears in my eyes, and that was one of those moments where I wish I wasn't single so I could be like,
1: cry to somebody,
0: babe.
1: Yeah,
0: but
1: yeah.
0: But it wasn't. It was just me, and I went and just lied on my bed having a moment.
1: Did you find the toenail?
0: No, I don't know.
1: Ooh, so there's just like a paru toenail in your room.
2: Do you want to know what? Do you guys want to know something, guys? So back in the days, bro, Albus took like or the person that used to look after Albus and backstage, right? And he asked at one of his concerts for some nail clippers.
1: Yeah,
2: and he obviously clipped his fingernails and his toenails, and then they auctioned the toenails and the fingernails off, bro, and they made some money out of it. Ooh. So I'm just wondering, Flavor Fano, if there's a niche, if there are people out there that are interested in this toenail.
1: Ooh.
0: No, oh my, Charlie, poor man.
1: We could make some money.
2: We can make some money.
1: I mean, there's some weird kinks out there.
0: No, hey.
2: Bro, because I'm just saying, if we do sell this toenail, you could probably buy you a new car.
1: Yeah.
2: It could be a deposit on a new car.
0: What's wrong with my car?
1: With good heating.
2: With
1: so
2: good
1: you
2: heating.
1: Don't need to
2: That's
1: wear
2: what I'm
1: your
2: saying.
1: Robe to work.
2: Exactly.
1: There
2: man.
1: We Look, go. There we go.
0: I just want to find my people because I know that they exist. Finish the sentence for me. You know you had a big night when... Dot, dot, dot.
1: Oh, here we go. It's going to go out the gate.
0: You know it's you had a big crazy. Night when... I'm thinking it's a Monday, you know?
1: Mm.
0: Not every... Like, you know, Charlie doesn't drink, so we know he's out of that picture. But, Hads, I'm looking at you. I know. I feel like you can finish that sentence.
1: I can finish the sentence. I'll add on with what the Flavor Fano text you on 8200 up next.
0: Yeah. You know you had a big night when... Dot, dot, dot. For me, it was waking up without a toenail.
2: And find that toenail.
0: No, and don't bother going to Flavor's story. You will not see a photo of my nub as Hads.
1: You gotta go to the link in bio.

0: Breakfast, it's Shay Fu, 16 past 8, and we're talking about big nights. Yep. I had a big one on Friday. It was my flatmate's 30th, and so we went out for dinner. And this is the problem, mate, when you're with just girls. We went out for dinner, and then we went out to the Sky Tower to have a drink. And then you sort of blink, and then you're at Hotel Ponza, and then you blink, and then you're at Goblin, and then you blink, and then you're at... Anyways.
1: Those are cool nights. Did you have a good night?
0: Yeah.
1: Yeah.
0: And I will say, like, I've been getting over going out lately. Like, it doesn't have that same sort of, like, joy Hard. That it used to have for me. But I will say that's probably the best night out I've had in years.
1: Yeah.
0: Proper. So when I woke up the next day and I realised I was missing a toenail, I was like, worth it. But that's the question, right? Like, you know, you had a big night when ... finish a sentence.
1: Yeah. Well, for me, I'm the guy that always loses his phone. Bro, I
0: really?
1: Always lose my phone whenever I have a big night out. That's when I know. But the last time, we were over in the Gold Coast, and I lost my phone, and I go to my best friend. I go, bro, could you call my phone? And then he went to go reach down, and he's like, brother, I lost my phone too.
2: You guys both lost the phone.
1: We're just walking around Gold Coast looking at the gutters, looking at the trees, seeing
0: Damn.
1: If we are. We found both of them. But that's part of the fun as well.
2: Finding
1: the phones. Yeah. So they always end up in like the weirdest locations.
0: Yeah, well, that's where you got to get Find My iPhone, bro, so that your mates have your location of your phone.
2: I like this one on the text lines on 8200. You know you've had a big night when you ring your boss and ask him for a pay rise.
0: Oh, man.
2: Just imagine that, eh?
0: Oh, man.
2: I mean, like, you know, I'm sure you've had those regrets where you text an ex, you know, out of nowhere.
0: Oh my gosh.
1: Those are bad.
2: Oh, come on.
1: Zoo, you seem like the text your ex kind of person.
0: No, I did that.
1: On Friday?
0: Yeah.
1: Oh!
0: No. Oh, no, I'm cringing thinking about it.
2: Do you still have the text or not? Did you
0: do No, I tried to call.
1: Oh, no. At what time?
0: And do you know... 3:30.
1: Oh, no.
2: That's the devil's hour.
0: And you know another thing? You know another thing? The problem is, I used to be bad for it, but I'm not anymore. I called one person, and then when they didn't pick up, and I tried to call someone else.
1: Oh,
0: and then I tried
1: no.
0: to call. So I'm like going
2: oh, no,
0: through.
2: Your exes?
0: But
2: that sounds
0: just,
2: like something
0: no,
2: else
0: just
2: for
0: people,
2: you. You're
0: just
2: doing
0: people,
2: this.
0: Just people. But that's what I mean. Like, I was so embarrassed. I'm going red.
1: Yeah,
0: like,
1: you are blushing right now. That's
2: ought to be
1: crazy.
2: Ashamed of yourself.
0: Honestly, if you got a call from me, I am so sorry. Like,
1: if you got a call from her at 3:30, at least you know she's pretty keen.
2: No.
0: Shut up.
2: Nah, see, look, okay, this is it, right? If you got a call from Azura at that time, just be grateful, knowing that, you know, she's under the influence and you're on her mind.
1: Yeah.
2: Hey?
1: Yeah.
2: See, I got you, Zoo.
1: You probably woke up tired because you've been running through her mind all night long.
0: But finish the sentence. You know you had a big night when... ... Some good texts is coming in. A lot for people are having to change their pants. Let's just put it that way.
2: Yep, Teva.
0: Here is Danelle Jones. We'll be back. You listen to Flavour.

0: Donnell Jones here on Flavour Breakfast. Hey, remember, GWM is backing the boys all season long. Yes, we're talking about the Wahs, man, because with GWM, you can go with more.
1: Man, we're talking about how do you know that you've had a big night out? Zoo had a big night on Friday, the text line is absolutely hilarious right now.
2: It's filthy too.
1: Which one's standing out to you, Charlie?
2: The one from Tim. The one that stands out to me is that this is quite common for a lot of people because I've been a sober driver, right?
1: Mm.
2: On some of these big nights, and it's like 2:30 in the morning, and you know people are trying to eat a kebab with their eyes half open.
1: And
2: just got lettuce and sauce everywhere around their shirts, you know. So the kebab one,
1: Where's your go-to kebab spot?
2: Little Abner's.
1: Ours has had that. Same family out of true, West. True. There's another one here.
0: When you start having the DMCs, deep and meaningful conversations.
1: Oh, bro, I'm bad with those. Yeah.
0: Really?
1: I turn into Ellen. I turn into Oprah.
0: Really?
1: Wow. You get a DMC and you get a DMC.
2: I mean, the cool ones are the DMCs, but it's when, you know, you're with the boys and you're the sober one and then they're drunk and they're like spitting in your ear like...
3: I love you.
1: I love you, bro.
3: I got your back for life, whoosh.
2: I'm like, oh, bro. Okay. All right. You're wiping that.
0: You've also got spit in my eye.
2: Yeah.
0: Oh, my days. You know, you've had a big night when ... I lost a toenail. That's why we're talking about this. But we've got Producer Blake, who is the youngest person on Flavour.
1: Mm.
0: Morena, Producer Blake.
4: Hey, guys.
0: First of all, how old are you?
4: I'm 23.
0: Okay.
1: Oh.
0: How often are you having a big night out?
4: I'd say minimum one a week, maybe twice.
1: Bro, to be 23 again,
0: bro, isn't that crazy?
2: Life.
0: Minimum one a week.
1: I love that, bro. That's the best time of your life right now.
2: Hot out.
4: Yeah, I mean, I'm making the most of it.
1: Did you have a big night this weekend?
4: Nothing too crazy.
1: The way you're looking right now is like...
0: No, the thing is he would not have had a big night for him, but it still would have been like the biggest night of your year That's the thing. But so finish the sentence, Producer Blake. You know you had a big night when ...
4: Well, you mentioned that you lost a toenail. I hear about a lot of people losing things. I often gain items. I'll wake up the next morning and be like, oh, bro, I got this new puffer jacket.
1: Where did I get that from?
0: What?
4: So many times I'll wake up, I'll check my pockets. I've just got like some random person's keys or something. I don't know where they could be.
2: You got vape in the pocket.
1: Have you got my phone? Have you got
4: my... Yeah, I mean, if anyone's ever lost anything in the past couple of years, hit me up. Because I might have it, yeah.
1: Oh, that's a cool attribute to have.
2: That's really good. I'd rather that than losing anything.
1: Hard.
2: But there needs to be a rule, though, eh? Like, if they didn't claim it within, like, 28 days, it's yours.
4: Yeah, hard. I mean, most of the things I don't want, a lot of, like, vapes and stuff, I don't even vape, so I don't know where I'm getting them from. But,
2: See, you're that guy. You're him. This is one that's quite common. On 8200, you know you've had a big night when you wake up the next day and you've been kicked out of the group chat.
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0: Kia ora, you know what you should do? 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
15: 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Morena, no mai, haere mai. Top
6: of the morning. It's Flavour Breakfast with Kaylee, Azura and Charlie.
0: Morena, morena. It is 8:30 on the dot. We got heads in today for the FIFA World Cup final. Kaylee's over in Japan for a honeymoon.
1: Yeah, yeah, yeah.
0: But we've got to let you know, yes, kings and queens of karaoke. We are looking for you, all thanks to JBL, because they've actually launched an AI-powered singing microphone that will connect to literally any compatible speaker, play music from any of the streaming apps that you listen to music on, and you can instantly remove the vocals with a press of a button. So, like, you get the instrumental to start karaoke. Is that not the craziest technology you've heard of?
1: That is wild, because usually if you want a karaoke night, you're loading up YouTube.
0: Yeah.
1: More than likely, you don't have YouTube Premium, so you're having to do karaoke, and then the ads come in the middle of it. Now, any song you want, JBL instantly strips the lyrics away.
2: That's the part that I like the most. Hey, just a one button, boom, you know, I mean, the vocals are gone. But I mean, this could
1: change the game for 3 hours down. You don't need a band anymore.
2: I was going to say
1: That's
2: that.
1: Wild.
2: Bro, you know, I can start doing tours with just like this mic. But another cool thing about this is that, like, I mean, you got people that like to sing songs and all this, but this could also go for rappers.
1: Yeah.
2: You know what I mean? Like, I mean, the likes of Azura, she doesn't really sing.
0: I knew you were going to say that.
2: She could rap.
1: Yeah, 100%. And if you want to be in to win, all you need to do is text JBL to 8200 with the name of your favorite karaoke go-to track. What's your favorite karaoke go-to track, Charlie?
2: Bro, mine would be like UB40, Homely Girl.
1: Oh, okay.
2: I mean, something that pretty much starts the party, and then as the night goes on, then I like to do a little bit of Boyz II Men slow jams.
1: You got to have the Boyz II Men in there, right?
2: You have to.
1: Yeah. How about you, Zoo?
0: It's Knock You Down, Kanye West, Kerry Hilson and Neo. I like doing the rap part on it.
1: See?
0: I'm not big on karaoke, but I do love watching my friends get down. I think I need a few more good songs. So yeah, text yours through, JBL to 8200 with your favourite karaoke song, and you could be winning one of that JBL Easy Sing microphones.
2: Oh, Flavour Final, I did the, honestly, I can't believe I did this. I broke my diet.
1: That's big, brother.
2: I know, bro. And guess what, bro? My nutritionist didn't even give me a cheat meal. I did this on my own accord.
1: Oh,
2: I gotta tell you guys about this next. It's not even funny, man.
0: Here's Mariah Carey. Flavour.

0: The breakfast, the FIFA World Cup final is going down right now between Argentina and Spain.
1: Wow, that was close. That was close, bro. That was almost a goal by Spain.
0: Almost as close as you were to staying true to this diet.
1: All right, man. Listen, whānau, at the end of the day, I'm still human. And I'm on this 25-week program. It's a bodybuilding program, right? My wife, Saini, she signed us up for this. And it's cool. I like it because we're doing it together.
2: Mm.
1: And on Friday, I also got some shapes delivered to my house by, you know, the crumpet, the chicken.
2: Yeah.
1: The chicken guy, you know, the box.
2: He came to your house.
0: Chicken crumpies.
1: He came to my, chicken crumpy came to my house, man.
0: Crumpies.
1: Crumpy.
0: Crumpies.
1: I mean, he was crumping. That's why I'm like, you know, I gave him that name. Crumpy.
2: Zoo, did you get a shapes delivery to your house?
0: Nah.
2: No, neither. Far out. You just get it to yours. Guess Arnott's, you're the favourite.
1: Oh, no, they said they're trying to reach out to you guys, but you guys changed your number. Anyways, I got the box of shapes delivered to my house. And if you know, you know, bro, shapes is my weakness. It's up there with like with sweets and all that stuff, right? And like I eat a lot with my meals. Like to give you context, I'm having 3,200 calories a day.
2: That's pretty, a good amount.
1: Pretty big, yeah.
2: Yeah.
1: But then now I'm at a point where I'm eating, and in between my meals, like, because it's a 2-hour window, I'm feeling a little bit hungry, feeling a bit peckish. I look into the box, and that's when it all went wrong. Ooh. Bro. That chicken flavored shapes box was like,
0: pick me.
1: You know what I mean? So I was like, I'm not that type, bro. I'm not changes. You know, I'm like, bro, you've been there through the struggles, little chicken box. You know what I mean? So I'm going to pick you up right now.
0: Why has it been through the struggle?
1: I mean, you know what I mean? We didn't even had $5 for lunch, bro. It was the chicken box was, you know. They kept me through the tough times. Yeah.
0: Anyway, the point is Charlie's broken his diet, and I don't like when. the reason why I just need to we need to get rid of, like, there's just a lot of fluff with what you're saying, and that's because, you know, he's justifying.
2: He's guilty.
0: And bear in mind when we like caught up and we had our like video call yesterday just to, you know, get us ready for the week, and he said that he had had shapes. I was genuinely speechless.
2: Yeah.
0: Because when I tell you, when Charlie is dieting, which he does minimum twice a year, he is the most annoying person to be around. To be fair, this time it hasn't been as bad.
1: Mm.
0: He won't eat with us. He, you know, he's
1: I don't
0: out,
1: share my food.
0: Out, he doesn't share his food.
2: Yeah.
0: He goes out to dinner with family for special occasions. He's got his little meal.
1: Yep.
0: So you're trying to tell me that you act like that 9 times out of 10 and then randomly on a random Sunday, an almost finished box of shapes is lying around, and that's how you break your diet. Like, wouldn't you do it for like someone you love's birthday? Wouldn't you eat like something special recently over the school holidays, and you still didn't break it for that?
1: Yeah, I mean, like, it's Sunday. You know what I mean? You've eaten clean from Monday to Sunday.
2: Yeah.
1: Let's just say this was lunchtime, so I still had my theory to this is that I still had time to burn the shapes off. You know what I'm saying?
2: That's a slippery slope.
0: It's my birthday. It's my birthday next week.
1: Happy birthday for next week.
0: And we're all going to go out for like some brunch after the show. King. Are you going to eat
1: I'll
0: with
1: be
0: us?
1: There. I'll be there.
0: Or are you going to bring your meal and sit there?
1: No, but this is what I'm going to do. I'm not going to be eating with you guys, but I'll be buying the birthday girl her meal.
2: No, that's not fair. That's not fair because you break the diet for a box of shapes.
0: Yeah, lying around on the floor with no one around.
2: Yeah. But it's Zoo's birthday. Mm. You have to. Now that you've set the precedence that the diet can be broken, it's a slippery slope now, brother.
1: Ooh.
2: I'm sorry. Her birthday,
0: if you can cheat on
2: birthday,
0: a Sunday, you can cheat on a Thursday.
2: Yeah.
1: See, that's wrong.
2: Well, it was wrong what you did. This is what you set yourself up for, man. 25 weeks of cheating.
1: Oh, like they say in Argentina, it is what it is.
2: It is what it is, man.
0: Nick Manette.
2: No, that's Spanish.
0: Yeah. That's right. Sorry, I forgot. Here's Nas. Any words of encouragement for Charlie? Let us know, 8200.

0: flavor, and it is heating up in the FIFA World Cup final. Sorry, there's a lot of attractive people.
1: You're blushing again, Zoo.
0: Did you see that guy pulling his... Anyways, we've got our FIFA expert in the studio, producer Blake.
2: Hey, guys.
1: Hey, man. You're smiling, so that means that you must be liking what you're seeing right now. For those of our flavor whānau who might not be as skilled as we are in the FIFA fever, how's the game been going, brother?
2: I mean, my smile's more of a grimace. It's just not been much of a game, to be honest. Like, it's pretty neck and neck. It's been Spain with more sort of attempts at getting a goal. For example, Argentina hasn't even tried to score a goal yet. There's been zero shots from them. So in that respect, it's been quite a slow game.
0: But that's probably their tactic. They're trying to probably tire out Spain, and then they'll just come in the last...
2: I mean, I'm hoping so, but yeah.
0: You want Argentina to win?
2: Yeah, I kind of want Spain to win, to be honest. But I guess what it really comes down to is these teams are both so skilled and the level of football is so high that they're just both impenetrable. They're just really both struggling to make anything because they are so good.
1: So what happens if it stays nil-all? Are they just going to share the trophy?
2: No. So what's going to happen is if it stays nil-all at the end of the regular game, they'll go to 30 minutes of extra time. And if after that 30 minutes of extra time it's still a draw, then they go to penalties. And someone has to win those penalties.
3: You know what, man? This is... I know that you've mentioned that Argentina looks like they're not even trying to score. But this is a little fun fact for you guys in regards to Argentina and Messi, right? So Messi, he spends about 64% of his time on the pitch walking. And that means like he's really sussing out, like, you know, the plays. So that when he does really get the ball, bro, he already knows what, you know, each individual is up to.
1: Yeah. Is that what Messi texted you?
3: Yeah, he just said, Charlie, relax.
1: Yeah.
3: But like, I mean, I still got to translate it in English because it's like he sent it in like...
1: Argentinian.
3: Yeah.
0: No. They speak Spanish in Argentina.
1: No, they're playing Spain.
0: I know.
3: But you know what? You guys know what I'm talking about, eh? So just got to relax. It's a game of chess, not checkers.
1: Yeah.
0: Is it?
1: Hard.
0: Yeah. I thought it was a game of football.
3: I mean, it is, but you got to think.
1: Football.
3: You got to think. Am I right, Blake?
0: Because what do they always say? Hits?
1: Ake. Amene. Amene Argentina.
0: Coming up after 9 a.m, DJ O9's Got His Mix. Getting you into your working week the right way here on Flavor.
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0: Morena, morena, yes, 8:59. Remember, it is the year of the tank. You can win a GWM Tank 300 PHEV for an entire year. All you got to do is text TANK to 8200. That gives you a link so that you can enter. And remember, this is a hybrid V2L capability. And you can power almost anything straight from that car flavour.
1: Yeah, man. Hey, it's been a great morning this morning. The FIFA fever has been on and popping. But, team, I gotta love you and leave you. I gotta shoot over to my other mahi.
0: Don't go.
1: I know.
0: Don't leave me.
1: Hey, the spirit of Argentina is going to be with us all morning long.
0: Bro, it's like no. Sing the national anthem.
1: I thought it was a...
0: No, don't offend.
1: Is that not the anthem?
0: No.
1: Oh,
3: that's just one of their chants, okay. I think, yeah. No. But like, bro, you can't just leave us, bro. We started this together. If we're going to start together, you got to finish. We got to finish together, bro. If you leave...
0: He has another job to go do.
1: But what's more important is what he's saying, and you're right. Okay, I'll stay for a little bit longer because
3: come on now.
1: If we don't go into overtime, then I can see the streets at the end.
3: Exactly. Yes.
1: Okay, see? I'm here. See? Okay. Argentina!
0: The FIFA World Cup final is happening right now as we speak. You can actually watch it on TV1 right now. And it's nil all. And at 83 minutes, 17, see? 19, 20 seconds. But let's get into DJ 09. This is how you do it on a Monday. This is how you ease into your working week. Just some good music. Just sit back and relax, eh? I know we will. You listen to Flavour.
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0: is Navi Boy Radio Live with your boy T-Pain. We love rap music. Listen, we got a caller on line one. Caller, what's your problem?
1: Hello. I'm over here with T-Pain.
0: How's it going?
1: It ain't going good. My girl ain't doing a thing she used to do.
0: I got just what you need. Brand new Chris Brown, T-Pain. You heard it here first.
2: DJ Unknown.

0: Flavour Breakfast. You've been in the mix with DJ 09 for the past 30 minutes. Oh, what a song to finish on.
1: Jeez, man.
0: Human, man.
1: This is where we say goodbye, Hadley. You know, this whole FIFA fever thing, man, it comes to an end right now. Day 37 is...
0: It doesn't end because they've just gone into overtime.
1: I know.
0: But Hads has got to go to his other job.
2: I've got to go to my other job, but my heart and my spirit will be here with my loyal Argentinian brother, Charlie.
0: See, yeah. Up Spain, honestly, the game has been
1: Chaleza.
0: Kind of boring, to be honest with you, and Argentina's not really done a lot. By a lot, I mean taking shots at goal. At least, like, Spain has been active, bro. They've been trying.
2: You're just looking, they're just pretty boys. You just like the look of Spain.
0: I'm actually talking about the game here. It's not my fault that they also are the hotter team, okay?
1: Nah, look, now they're going over to, overtime now, and... Bro, this is where it gets interesting.
2: Yeah.
1: This is where it gets interesting. I know that Azura and everybody else are saying this is Messi's most quiet game he's ever had in the whole FIFA World Cup. But this is where, you know, men become men.
2: Yeah.
1: You know, this is where you separate the boys from men, bro.
2: What many people don't know is that as they transitioned into overtime, you actually got a phone call from Messi, eh?
1: Mm-hmm.
2: I was amazed because I thought you were talking crap. I thought you were talking caca, but nah. I saw it. I saw his name pop up on your phone. It's wild.
1: But did you see him, like, during the halftime? He just gave his phone back to the coach.
2: Yeah.
1: That's when he sent me the text message.
2: Yeah.
1: Because, you know, he said to me, hey, bro, brother, even though, you know, my percent rate is 64%, like, that's probably one of the lowest on that field. He's walking basically half the time. Yeah. But he's sussing everything out, bro. Watch this, man. And they didn't call him the GOAT for nothing, brother.
2: Which means that if you've given him the strategy to win, that means it's also Tonga's win as well. Yeah. Hey, mate ma Tonga.
1: Mate ma Tonga.
0: I'm sorry, I just blacked out for a second there.
1: Argentonga.
0: Argentonga, brother.
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0: Breakfast, you're with Azura and Charlie. 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
1: He's gone. My brother's gone. My fellow Argentinian has left with his blue hair and his Warriors jacket. We're like, far, bro, you know, I would have fought you, MC'd a Warriors game. The man is in his whole kit, man.
0: Yeah, you got all the gears.
1: All the gears, baby.
0: But yes, it's going to be just Charlie and I rocking and rolling for the rest of the week because Kaylee is in Japan for her honeymoon. Konnichiwa.
1: You reckon she's going to come back

0: come back with another baby. I know she doesn't want that.
1: But it might happen.
0: Yeah, never say never.
1: Never say never.
0: It's because, isn't that like, look, obviously, I mean, I'm the most single person there is. Is that like a common thing for the... Is that a common thing?
1: Honeymooners?
0: Yeah.
1: I don't know. It's one of those things
0: you
1: just
0: don't
1: plan.
0: What do you mean you don't know?
1: You don't plan it.
0: Like, do people honestly end up, like, with babies after...
1: No, it's something that you don't plan. You don't plan these things. And if it happens, it happens.
0: Oh, well, we'll see, eh? Time will tell.
1: Time will tell, baby.
0: Hey, look, if you missed anything from today, you should go to iHeartRadio, listen to our podcast. Let's not forget, too, that there is a chance for you to go to Vegas, you and someone else, for the iHeartRadio Music Festival. And that's what you will find when you go to iHeartRadio. Okay, we'll see you tomorrow morning.
1: See ya.
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3: 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You are locked on with Sarah this morning, a few minutes past 10 o'clock on Monday the 20th of July. I hope you had a lovely weekend. It was an absolutely stacked weekend. There was so much. I say it was a full weekend, like I didn't sit on the couch from, I'm pretty sure, 2 p.m. until, you know, whatever time the Warriors finished, like 8-9 p.m. So yeah, stacked weekend on the couch for me. Hope you had a lovely one. Whatever you got up to, again, another beauty of a weekend for us. Doesn't feel quite like winter. I'm going to touch wood on that because I'll probably jinx it. But a fun Monday ahead of us, whānau. Hope it's been nice and cruisy so far to kick off your working week. As you heard this morning, Flavour Brekkie has got a bit of a... we're playing musical chairs at the moment. Hads is joining the team in the morning while Kaylee is in Japan. And I'm cruising with you all the way until 3 o'clock this afternoon. Let's get into it. It's Dan Walker, thank you. Coming up, we got Sea Breezy as well. And let's chat about all that code that went down this weekend. I'll get into that just after this.

0: Sea Breezy, it's Run It's here on your weekday mixtape this morning with Sarah. And what better to tuck into on your Monday morning than a McDonald's breakfast? We have teamed up with Macca's to hook you and your workplace up with a $200 AM workplace shout. 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So that's Macca's, M-A-C-C-A-S. Followed by your workplace location to 8200, and you are in the draw to win that $200 McDonald's AM workplace shout. McDonald's breakfast is serving until 11 a.m, so a few moments until that closes if you want to treat yourself this Monday morning. Now that is the type of track I want to listen to on a Monday morning. Bootylicious, Destiny's Child's coming up. I got Monica and a brand new one on the playlist, ASAP Rocky, on the way.
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The Flavors Old School with ASAP Rocky. Praise the Lord. Here on your weekday mixtape this morning with Sarah. Hope you had a lovely weekend at the whānau. Taking it easy to start off work for the week. We had such a stacked weekend. And a really good weekend. All of it worked out really well because we had a lot of sport on, and it just so happened that basically all of our teams got the dub, starting off with our NRLW Wahine. They beat the Cowboys like with an absolute hiding. That was such an unreal game. Stacey Walker, she had her debut for the Warriors. I think she got a double in her debut. Unreal. And then, of course, the All Blacks and then the Warriors sold out Eden Park, sold out Mount Smart Stadium. So Tamaki Makaurau was fooled to the brim on Saturday night. It was unreal. I also watched the Super Rugby Opiki. They had their semi-finals, and that grand final is now on this weekend. The Matatu versus the Blues, our Wahine on the Super Rugby side, the Union side of things. That grand final is this weekend. So we're just like stacked. And you know what? It's been crazy because it's meant to be winter. Like, this is all winter sports and it doesn't quite feel like winter. The weather has been beautiful for us. So I love that for us. No more ABs games at home for a while now. They're about to head over to South Africa on a very, very long tour. Everyone's been talking about this South African tour for the All Blacks. I didn't realise how long it was. It's like weeks. There's like six games. So yeah, we'll have a lot of that to watch on the TV. Coming up, Mary J. Blige, TLC. Right now it's Eminem, The Real Slim Shady. Flavors Old School.

0: to know about me with Kaylee, Azura and Charlie.
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1: Day what, 37ers?
2: Day 37ers, man. Yeah, how did it go? Really good, man.
1: You guys are just absolute bandwagoners.
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0: TLC, No Scrubs, here on Flavors Old School Hip Hop and R&B. And we are proud to get behind the Pacific Music Awards once again. 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Kiss me till the sun goes down. Anesia Mystic, Sun Goes Down is coming up on the playlist. We've got Damn Native and Soul to Soul all coming up on the playlist just before 11 o'clock this morning.
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3: What's up, Fano? You are locked on with Sarah this morning. Happy Monday. Hope it's been a cruisy start to your working week so far. It has just gone 11 a.m, so just under an hour until our man DJ 09 joins us for your midday mix. He locks on from 12, so get your lunch break all lined up. Perfect little time. But coming up before then, we are giving away an Arnott Shapes weekly prize pack. They hook us up with one every week. So if you want to win this week's, keep it locked. I'll give you the details up inside the next 10 minutes. Plus, probably one of the biggest moments in pop culture history for, at least the last decade, had its anniversary over the weekend, and it has made me, one of those moments where I'm like, no way. Time is going a wee bit too fast for me. I'll give him

0: Bruno Mars, Treasure, funky little tune for your Monday morning here on your Weekday Mixtape with Sarah. And every week, Arnett Shapes have hooked us up with a weekly prize pack. 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We've given away Shapes merch, Warriors merch, a lot of Shapes. 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Fuel the fandom, feel the passion, and bring the flavour with Arnett Shapes. Just like us, they are backing the One New Zealand Warriors all season long. Kiwi music, Ghetto Flower. That one stuck around after New Zealand Music Month. Jay Williams, he's coming up. But you put on quite a show. Really had me going. Rihanna, Take a Bow. I think my very little storage that I had on my flip phone and intermediate had this track on it. Throwback. It's on the way just after this.
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5: 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We're opening at 157 Central Park Drive, Henderson on August 1st. 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

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It's Flavors Old School Hip Hop and R&B. And probably the most viral part of 2025, a huge moment in pop culture history, I guess, in the digital privacy kind of era, the Coldplay Kiss Cam that celebrated its 1 year anniversary over the weekend. When you try your best, but you don't succeed. And I don't know, maybe. Let me know on the text if you feel the same as me, but how was that only a year ago? I would have, if somebody put a gun to my head and said, when was the Coldplay Kiss Cam? I would have said 2, 3 years ago, 5 maybe. But yeah, 1 year since that whole Coldplay Kiss Cam saga went down. I wouldn't be surprised if they were using that as a case study in like university degrees or courses. You know, there's the debate of Meta glasses and all these things about like digital privacy, and I wouldn't be surprised if that like became part of ethics kind of discussion, because, you know, cheating, not great, but like that was huge. That was humongous. And it was a year ago. So there you go. Time is flying. It's Cherish, Sean P.

0: Chris Brown. It's Questions here on Flavors Old School. It is just about 12 o'clock. Our man DJ 09, he's plugging in, ready to go for your midday mix. Just about 10 minutes away. Coming up before there, Naughty by Nature, Jamboree, this track right here. And Pretty Ricky lined up, and then our man DJ 09 taking it away for your midday mix at 12. Keep it locked.
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0: 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Old school. Happy Monday, Ete Whanau. It is time for my favorite time of the day. Our man DJ 09 is going to lock on for the next 30 minutes with your midday mix. Enjoy. Turn it up. It's flavor.
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